keep the sun on your face, the wind at your back. May you never grow old. These wishes I do send, there's always for free. For the roads we have traveled,

0: Como cantaba Federico Manuel Peralta Ramos, soy un pedazo de atmósfera, y agrego, y así de a cachitos sigo creciendo. ¿Seguimos en Tras la Noche? Dale.
1: Felt this warm in a long time, even out in the bright sunshine, in a lifetime springtime. I fall into your arms and my heart pumping on like a bubbling dub track, like a garlicky hot to the lips smack. I did some contemplation before we got down to this consecration. Or maybe, baby, something in your kiss said it was an impetus for me to rethink this. If I love you, better get tested, make sure we are protected. I walk through the park just like a question mark heart. I hear my memory bark in the back of my brain, making me insane like cocaine. But how am I gonna live my life if I'm positive? Is it gonna be a negative? How am I gonna live my life if I'm positive? But how am I gonna live my life if

who they step with. I think about life and immortality. What's the first thing I do if I'm HIV? I have a cry and tell my mother. Get on the phone, call my past lovers. I never thought about infecting another. The times that I said, don't bother. Was it really all that magic? The times I didn't use a prophylactic. Will my whole life have to change? Will my whole life remain the same?

keep the sun on your face, the wind at your back. May you never grow old. 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For the roads we have traveled, my brother.